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3: Hello, I'm Sasha Foote. The Prime Minister has revealed an artificial intelligence bot breached four Australian government systems in June. The non-human OpenAI agent accessed the Medicare Statistics Reporting Service portal operated by Services Australia. It's not believed that any personal information has been accessed at this stage, but investigations to the extent of the breach are ongoing. Anthony Albanese says he raised the matter directly with the boss of the artificial intelligence company.
4: This situation is obviously unacceptable. And today I spoke with the CEO of OpenAI, Sam Altman, to express Australia's extreme concern about this incident. And I also expressed my disappointment that it took the company way too long to inform the government.
3: A new survey has detailed how Australians' lives have changed over the space of about 22 years. The Household Income and Labour Dynamics study shows almost half of all people in their 20s are now still living with their parents. Domain's Dr. Nicola Powell says younger Australians are struggling to get into the property market.
5: So when you look back in the 80s, you can see that dwelling price to average income is about 3.3, and today that sits at 8.4.
3: The national average auction clearance rate has fallen back below 50%. The rate across the capital cities was 49.1% last week, a 3.5-point fall from the week prior. More than 1,800 auctions were held, the highest number since late June. 500 Honda vehicles are being recalled due to an issue with the driver and passenger seats. Affected models include Civic, ZR-V and Accord cars built between 2023 and 2025. A fleet of unmanned drones will set off from Hobart this week to monitor the Southern Ocean. The CSIRO hopes the devices will help them better understand how much carbon dioxide is absorbed by the ocean surface. Dr. Elizabeth Shadwick says the research will help fill critical knowledge gaps.
6: We're interested in better understanding how much carbon dioxide or CO2 the ocean takes up from the atmosphere. And so these systems will allow us to make measurements or observations.
3: And QantasLink and Qantas Freight staff have walked off the job at Sydney, Brisbane, Adelaide and Perth airports amid a pay dispute.
1: Swah Sport.
3: Checking sport, Mitch Marsh will remain Australia's captain for today's opening ODI against South Africa, despite official skipper Pat Cummins joining the squad. Cummins is sitting out to overcome jet lag and focus on the upcoming test, though he could return later in the three-match tour. The Knights are bracing for a crackdown on escort plays in Sunday's NRL prelim against Penrith. Referee Ashley Klein has been dropped after missing an off-the-ball obstruction by Newcastle forward Tyson Frizzell last week. That's the latest. I'm Sasha Foote.
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2: Good afternoon, I'm Chris McCarthy. The federal government has released the terms of reference for a review into the OpenAI hack. Agents created by the tech firm accessed data from four government websites in June, including Medicare. The review will examine the incident, look into cyber vulnerabilities, and set reporting obligations for future attacks. Australia's unemployment rate has increased to its highest level in 5 years, mainly as more people are in the market actively looking for work. Latest data shows the jobless rate has come in at 4.6% for August, a slight lift on the July result. About 40,000 new jobs were created over the month, but they're all part-time. Employment Minister Amanda Rishworth argues the job numbers are resilient.
3: What the figures show today is we see more jobs added to the economy and, of course, more people either in work or looking for work. We want to see participation high. We want to see more people either in a job or trying to get a job.
2: Australia has signed a historic pact with Ukraine amid its war with Russia. The agreement commits Canberra to sustain defence and security cooperation with Kiev. The deal has been formalised on the sidelines of the UN General Assembly in New York. The Productivity Commission believes declining trust in Australia's governments is making it harder for them to impose contentious economic reforms. Chairperson Danielle Wood says politicians must have honest conversations about the cost and benefits of a policy overhaul. A new survey has revealed the number of young people still living at home with their parents has increased by 10 points to 50%. The Household Income and Labour Dynamics study shows half of workers feel they're overeducated for their job. Australians are being encouraged to recycle old mobile phones to raise funds for conservation this World Gorilla Day. Mobile Muster will be donating $1 from every device collected this month, which will go to a number of zoos as well as the Jane Goodall Institute. Australian Telecommunications Alliance spokesperson Helen Maisano says a range of valuable components can be recovered.
4: Gold, silver, copper, aluminium, cobalt, nickel and lithium. And these materials are often found in areas where primates live. So it means it reduces the reliance on mining for new materials and preserving primates' natural habitats.
2: And new research shows the price of groceries has increased by 7% since June. Strawberries, the largest contributor to the hikes. Checking sport, the road is clear for Peter Volandis to become the NRL's first executive chairman after he agreed to end his 22-year reign as boss of Racing New South Wales. The AFL Appeals Board hearing for Lions star Lachie Neale gets underway this hour, and Mitch Marsh will retain Australia's captaincy for today's opening one-dayer against South Africa, despite their official skipper joining the squad. Pat Cummins is resting ahead of the upcoming Test series, although he could return later in the three-match tour. That's the latest. I'm Chris McCarthy.
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11: 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Just after four, school zones have been switched off. Weather-wise, glorious today, and we're expecting great weather for tomorrow and Saturday. Maybe a bit of the wet stuff on Sunday. The chillies for your Drive Home with Lyndon on SWA 99.9. 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

0: Good Charlotte, driving you home with Lyndon on Swan 99.9. The difference is the music. Water quality at the state's beaches has improved slightly, but one of Sydney's most popular swimming spots has just gone received a poor grade for the fifth year in a row. 97% of the state's monitored ocean beaches received a rating of good or, you know, very good in this year's State of the Beaches report, up from 95% back in 2025. Avalon was the was rated Sydney's cleanest beach, whilst on the Central Coast, Birdie Beach, Fraser Beach and Foresters Beach shared top honours. Just around the corner, David Bowie for your drive home with Lyndon on Swan 99.9, Sydney's West.
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0: Diesel driving you home with Lyndon on Swan 99.9. The difference is the music. Get ready, Blacktown. FanFest is bringing the food, art and music vibes to the heart of Blacktown City Centre. You can enjoy a full day of live performances over two stages, indulge in food from local restaurants and artistic cultural experiences. Happening this Saturday between 4pm and 10pm. For more details around that, head to the Blacktown City Council website. Righto, let's get into news and sport. 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
4: Good afternoon, I'm Chris McCarthy. The federal government has released the terms of reference for its review into the OpenAI breach. An AI bot created by the tech firm was able to access data from four government websites.

0: Latest data shows the unemployment rate has climbed to 4.6% in August, the rise mainly driven by a jump in the participation rate, which means more people in the market are actively looking for work. The president of Iran has declared the country will not bend the knee or cave to bullying after the US president threatened to annihilate the nation. A day after the address by Donald Trump, Masoud Pezeshkian has told the UN General Assembly their resistance will only increase in the face of increased pressure. He says it's inevitable the conflict will spiral when the Strait of Hormuz is disrupted.
1: The expansion of warfare will not result in security. One cannot create chaos for the coastal countries seeking naval security.
0: The US delegation left the chamber during the speech. Disgraced Hollywood producer Harvey Weinstein will appeal his conviction after being sentenced to 15 years in prison for sexual assault. The court heard Weinstein invited a production assistant back to his Manhattan apartment and assaulted her in 2006. A fleet of unmanned drones will set off from Hobart this week to monitor the Southern Ocean. The CSIRO hopes the devices will help them better understand how much carbon dioxide is absorbed by the ocean's surface. Dr. Elizabeth Shadwick says the research will help fill critical gaps in knowledge.
2: We're interested in better understanding how much carbon dioxide or CO2 the ocean takes up from the atmosphere. And so these systems will allow us to make measurements or observations.
0: Also making news, 500 Honda vehicles are being recalled due to an issue with the driver and passenger seats. Affected models were built between 2023 and 2025.
3: SWAS Sport.
0: Checking sport, the road is clear for Peter Volandis to become the NRL's first executive chairman after he agreed to end his 22-year reign as boss of Racing New South Wales. The AFL Appeals Board hearing for Lions star Lachie Neale gets underway this hour, and Mitch Marsh will retain Australia's captaincy for today's opening one-dayer against South Africa, despite their official skipper joining the squad. Pat Cummins is resting ahead of the upcoming Test series, although he could return later in the three-match tour. That's the latest. I'm Chris McCarthy.
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0: 90s classic from good old Barnsley for your drive home with Lyndon on Swar 99.9. The difference is the music. The popular Pulpit Rock Lookout in the Blue Mountains, it was scorched back in the Black Summer bushfires. It's gone and reopened after a six-year closure thanks to the Blue Mountains City Council injecting more than $4.5 million into the restoration work. Visitors are being asked to pay $12 an hour to park at the site. If you'd like more details around that, head to the Blue Mountains City Council website. Just around the corner, Harry Styles for your drive home with Lyndon on Swar 99.9, Sydney's West.
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3: Good afternoon, I'm Chris McCarthy. The federal government has released the terms of reference for its review into the OpenAI breach. An AI bot created by the tech firm was able to access data from four government websites in June, including Medicare. The review will examine the incident, look into cyber vulnerabilities and set reporting obligations for future attacks. Government Services Minister Katie Gallagher says OpenAI has not accessed any personal health records.
4: Completely different system, a public-facing website as opposed to one of those systems of government significance that Services Australia run, and of course the cyber protections associated with that are quite different.
3: The Australian economy has added almost 40,000 new jobs over the past month, but they're all part-time. Latest data shows the unemployment rate has climbed to 4.6% in August, the rise mainly driven by a jump in the participation rate, which means more people in the market are actively looking for work. The president of Iran has declared the country will not bend the knee or cave to bullying after the US president threatened to annihilate the nation. A day after the address by Donald Trump, Masoud Pezeshkian has told the UN General Assembly their resistance will only increase in the face of increased pressure. He says it's inevitable the conflict will spiral when the Strait of Hormuz is disrupted.
5: The expansion of warfare will not result in security. One cannot create chaos for the coastal countries seeking naval security.
3: The US delegation left the chamber during the speech. Disgraced Hollywood producer Harvey Weinstein will appeal his conviction after being sentenced to 15 years in prison for sexual assault. The court heard Weinstein invited a production assistant back to his Manhattan apartment and assaulted her in 2006. A fleet of unmanned drones will set off from Hobart this week to monitor the Southern Ocean. The CSIRO hopes the devices will help them better understand how much carbon dioxide is absorbed by the ocean's surface. Dr. Elizabeth Shadwick says the research will help fill critical gaps in knowledge.
6: We're interested in better understanding how much carbon dioxide or CO2 the ocean takes up from the atmosphere. And so these systems will allow us to make measurements or observations.
3: Also making news, 500 Honda vehicles are being recalled due to an issue with the driver and passenger seats. Affected models were built between 2023 and 2025.
0: Sport.
3: Checking sport, Knights coach Justin Holbrook insists he couldn't care less about being written off for Sunday's preliminary final against the Panthers. Last year's Wooden Spooners go into the match at Accor Stadium as rank underdogs. Australia begins its three-match one-day series against South Africa in Durban tonight. Mitch Marsh will captain the side with Pat Cummins to miss the first match of the series. And Formula One has further delayed its decision on this year's remaining events in the Middle East. The Iran war expected to cancel the final two races. That's the latest. I'm Chris McCarthy.
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11: 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And this week marks Road Rules Awareness Week. The focus is all around educating drivers, riders and pedestrians on New South Wales' more than 350 road rules, highlighting new changes and commonly misunderstood practices. I'm still absolutely gobsmacked that seatbelt fines in New South Wales have gone and surged, with 12% of the state not wearing a seatbelt at all. Unbelievable. vehicle. It's just a natural routine for me when I jump in a vehicle. Bic Runga, for your drive home with Lyndon on Swan 99.9, the difference is the music.

0: Hunters and Collectors for your drive home with Lyndon on Swan 99.9. The difference is the music. Australian households spend on average $377 per month, so that's around $4,500 annually, on their pets, according to the recent Canstar research. Dog owners, they're spending between sort of $2,500 to $4,500 per year, depending on the size, breed, and lifestyle needs. Cat owners, they're about $1,500 through to just over $2,500 per year. Australians collectively spend an estimated $21.3 billion to $33 billion annually on pet care. Just around the corner, Wes Carr for your drive home with Lyndon on Swan 99.9, Sydney's West.
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0: Waves. If you drive home with Lyndon on Swan 99.9, the difference is the music. Get ready, pet lovers. Blacktown City Council have gone and teamed up with the Blacktown Animal Rehoming Centre to get tails wagging at the annual Blacktown City Pet Festival happening this Sunday from 10 a.m. You can mark your calendars for a pawsome day out as Owen Street in Glendenning transforms into the ultimate celebration of pets, families and fun. For more details, head to the Blacktown City Council website. Let's head into news and sport on the other side. 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
5: Good afternoon, I'm Chris McCarthy. The Greens argue OpenAI has disrespected Australia, demonstrating the need for stronger guardrails around the technology. A non-human agent created by the tech firm has hacked into Medicare's statistics reporting portal. The federal government was only informed 3 months after the incident took place. Greens Senator David Shoebridge says OpenAI has treated Australia like fools.
6: It is remarkable that the Deputy Prime Minister met with the head of OpenAI earlier this month, and OpenAI gave no disclosures about this attack, treated the Deputy Prime Minister like a mushroom.
5: A US judge has temporarily ordered Donald Trump to restore access to the White House for three media outlets he banned. CNN, Politico and MS Now will immediately have their press passes reinstated for at least 14 days. District Judge Tim Kelly says the ban was likely unconstitutional. Some analysts believe the latest unemployment numbers are an indication the Australian economy is slowing. Latest data shows the jobless rate has climbed to 4.6% over the last month, the rise mainly due to an increase in the participation rate as more people actively look for work, confident they'll land a role. Motley Fool Chief Investment Officer Scott Phillips says even though about 40,000 jobs were created in August, they were all part-time.
7: The economy feels like it's slowing. Yes, we employed more people. That's still the positive. That's the one I'm clinging to. If the number of unemployed people falls, we've got a bigger issue. But still, we're not absorbing the number of people who are joining the labour force. And most of the jobs, as I said, are part-time rather than full-time.
5: Paramedics are assessing more than a dozen people after a serious bus crash in Victoria's Yarra Ranges. Emergency services were called to the incident near Glenburn, northeast of Melbourne this afternoon. Specialist crews are assisting 18 patients. The Australian Cancer Research Foundation is today spotlighting women who are making medical advancements in prevention and treatment. They've partnered with a biotech firm to match dollar-for-dollar donations this World Cancer Day. Chief Executive Kerry Stridham says it's about ensuring researchers have access to the technology and equipment they need to make breakthroughs possible.
8: Every cancer breakthrough resulting in better ways to prevent, detect or treat cancer starts with research.
5: And the national auction clearance rate has fallen back below 50% despite the highest listing numbers since June.
4: Sport.
5: Checking sport, Knights coach Justin Holbrook insists he couldn't care less about being written off for Sunday's preliminary final against the Panthers. Last year's Wooden Spooners go into the match at Accor Stadium as rank underdogs. Australia begins its three-match one-day series against South Africa in Durban tonight. Mitch Marsh will captain the side with Pat Cummins to miss the first match of the series. And Formula One has further delayed its decision on this year's remaining events in the Middle East. The Iran war expected to cancel the final two races. That's the latest. I'm Chris McCarthy.
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0: In Excess, driving home with Lyndon on Swell 99.9. The difference is the music. Coming up after drive will be our beautiful friend Stevie K with Retro Tunes. Paul's radio show will kick off at 8 and Beneath the Remains from 10 p.m. Fifey back in the hot seat at 6 a.m. tomorrow. He'll have his Fifey's Fast Five. I believe that kicks in at around 7:45 tomorrow. I'll drive in at 4 in the afternoon. Weather-wise, spectacular tomorrow and Saturday, and we are looking for a bit of the wet stuff on Sunday. Enjoy your evening. 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
2: Hello, I'm Chris McCarthy. The opposition has accused the Prime Minister of not understanding the risks posed by artificial intelligence. A non-human agent from OpenAI has accessed data from Medicare and three other government agencies. A task force is now investigating potential penalties and law enforcement options. Liberal leader Angus Taylor says the nation needs to bolster its cyber defences.
3: The Prime Minister gave a keynote speech back in July on AI. He made a big song and dance about it. He did not even mention cyber defence and the importance of defence against AI attacks.
2: Some analysts believe the latest unemployment numbers are an indication the Australian economy is slowing. Latest data shows the jobless rate has climbed to 4.6% over the last month. 40,000 jobs were created in August, but they were all part-time. The Prime Minister has accepted a Global Citizen Award from an American think tank. Anthony Albanese was honoured for promoting stability and diplomatic ties across the Indo-Pacific. Accepting the award, Mr. Albanese proclaimed the global world order is no longer fit for purpose amid rising geopolitical tensions. Australia has signed a historic defence pact with Ukraine amid the war in Russia. The agreement commits Canberra to sustained defence and security cooperation with Kiev. Speaking on the sidelines of the UN General Assembly, Ukrainian President Volodymyr Zelensky has praised the action.
4: Thank you for such great support from the very beginning of this war. Australian people always been on the side of Ukraine, politically, geopolitically, always with us. Thank you very much.
2: New research has found perimenopause worsens ADHD symptoms in nearly every woman with the condition. Experts say hormonal changes interfere with previously effective coping mechanisms, which makes internalised symptoms more obvious. Women's ADHD coach Peter Juergens was diagnosed herself at 50 and says understanding how the brain is working can be life-changing.
5: Rather than fighting against it, you're kind of working with it. And then you get to design things the way that suit you and help you live the life that you want to live. You know, embracing your brain and how it works and your nervous system and how it works, learning to operate it.
2: Also making news, a US court has ordered the press passes of three media outlets banned from the White House to be reinstated. The judge determining the decision to ban the outlets was likely unconstitutional. Sport. Checking sport, Australia has won the toss and elected to bowl at the first of three one-day internationals against South Africa. Lachie Neal's defence has argued to the AFL Tribunal the Lions star should serve his one-match ban in round one next year rather than miss Saturday's grand final. And the Dolphins are looking to continue rewriting the history books ahead of a do-or-die prelim against the Roosters. A win tomorrow night would see the NRL's newest franchise book a maiden grand final berth in just their fourth season. That's the latest. I'm Chris McCarthy.
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7: And welcome along to Retro Tunes with Steve until 8 o'clock tonight. In the show tonight, we're going to play some classics, maybe also some music you may not have heard for a while, and one or two requests in there as well. My thanks to Johnny Burns for filling in last week while I attended a celebration of life. Incidentally, we are going to play a song for Johnny Burns later, one that we haven't heard in a while. That's all I'm saying. Yesterday, we learnt of the passing of Angry Anderson, Australian rock singer, songwriter, television personality and actor. We are going to play a solo hit by Angry shortly and a couple by ACDC, Rose Tattoo, starting with this one on Swire 99.9.

Rose Tattoo, Bad Boy for Love on Retro Tunes on Swan 99.9. In the Middle, Suddenly, a solo hit by Angry Anderson. And We Can't Be Beaten, again by Rose Tattoo, at the top of the set. And the band Rose Tattoo announced Angry Anderson's passing yesterday, saying, "It is with great sadness we announce the passing of Gary Angry Anderson on the eve of Monday, the 21st of September, surrounded by his loved ones here in Australia. Angry was a devoted father and much loved member of his friends, bandmates, and wider music and entertainment community. His life's loss will be deeply felt by all those who knew and loved him, both here in Australia and overseas. Family and band members are asking for privacy at this difficult time and will not be giving interviews. We kindly ask that their wishes are respected as they come to terms with this devastating loss and take the time they need to grieve." This week has been Road Rules Awareness Week, and the New South Wales government would like riders, drivers and pedestrians to brush up on the road rules until September the 27th. Transport for New South Wales have launched 7 new online learning modules to help road users stay safe. The campaign encourages people to test their knowledge, as even experienced road users can benefit from a refresher and stay up to date with changes that keep everyone safe. There's more info at service.nsw.gov.au. They've got a handbook I've seen also to download on the top 10 misunderstood road rules. We might download that later and have a talk about that earlier. Later in the show. Can't do it earlier. I saw some interesting things happening, or weird things happening, when I went out on Tuesday, including there was a emergency service vehicle following us with sirens on. We pulled over. That was fine. The ambulance passed. But the car ahead of us didn't pull over. So after a very short time, the ambulance had to simply overtake the car in front, which I'm pretty sure that's a offence. I should look that up for next time. I don't drive, but I'm sure that is an offence. And then later, a truck was reversing out of a factory, it looked like, and this Mercedes didn't even stop. It just, you know, went on the outside of the opposite lane and kept on driving, even though the truck was reversing. Don't know if that's an offence, but it's just weird. But I'm pretty sure the ambulance one not giving way is, or the car not giving way to the ambos. So go to service.nsw.gov.au, brush up on those misunderstood road rules. We'll take a look at them shortly as well on SWA 99.9.

Richard Marx should have known better on Sway 99.9 and Retro Gens. And before that, Sarah Bareilles with Love Song. Going to play in Vertigo and Desensitized shortly. Petula Clark also goes downtown. Yesterday was Johnny Bones' birthday, regular fill-in on this show. I have it on good authority, or at least I think I do. I hope I was allowed to say that. Anyhow, gonna play this one for Johnny. That hasn't played here, been played here for quite a while. I'll need in Vertigo to desensitize me after this. Sway 99.9.

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Yeah, I needed Invertigo to desensitize me on Swan 99.9. We also had Petula Clark with Downtown. And Who Let the Dogs Out? I think the Baha Men did. Someone put them back in again because they're no longer part of the NRL finals. And I'll help them in that endeavour because Who Let the Dogs Out is once again banned on Retro Tunes. Banned, I tell you, in all capitals. UB40 can't help falling in love. That's not banned on Retro Tunes. It's coming up soon on Swy 99.9. Also, one from The Doors. Here's Paul Carrick on Swy 99.9.

famous standard song of the week from Ronan Keating, Life is a Roller Coaster, on Retro Tunes on Sway 99.9 and UB40, Can't Help Falling in Love. Don't forget, there's another hour of Retro Tunes with Steve to come. We're on there until 8 o'clock tonight. In the next hour, some more great music to listen to. We'll also catch up with Paul from Paul's radio show, see what's happening in his show, and talk a bit of Penrith and whatever else. On our way to the 7 o'clock break, though, here's one from the Beatles on Sway 99.9.

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8: And welcome along to the second hour of Retro Tunes with Steve until 8 o'clock tonight. In this hour of the show, we're going to play some classics, maybe also some music you may not have heard for a while. We speak to Paul from Paul's radio show about what's happening between 8 to 10 p.m. tonight. Some Penrith Panthers stuff on the weekend and maybe some other things as well. To start this hour off, though, got one by John Farnham, who was honoured at the weekend with a sold-out concert at Rod Laver Arena, Swar 99.9.

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0: Cliff Richard and the Shadows going on a summer holiday on Retro Tunes on Swan 99.9. In the middle, Sheryl Crow with Strong Enough and John Farnham, Two Strong Hearts, started the second hour of Retro Tunes for us. Lend Your Voice is Head and Neck Cancer's $1 million fundraising appeal. 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Joining me in the studio, as he does every week about this time, Paul from Paul's Radio Show in the studio again tonight. Hey, mate, how are you?
1: Not too bad. Not too bad at all.
0: Yeah. What's been happening?
1: Nothing.
0: Nothing.
1: That's probably why I feel not too bad. Nothing good, nothing bad, just nothing.
0: Okay. Good. Nothing. Have you? Don't tell me you've done that much in prepping for your show tonight.
1: Oh no, just nothing's happening on the show tonight, so it's pretty easy to not prep for. No, a whole bunch of requests that I haven't got in for a while. Obviously, the loss of Angry Anderson. I'm a bit of a Rose Tattoo fan, but I'm much more of a fan of bands that are influenced by it. By Rose Tattoo and Angry Anderson.
0: So okay.
1: We'll do a little bit of a weird Paul's Radio Show tribute to the man.
0: Yep.
1: But yeah, it's a kick back and relax kind of vibe in there tonight.
0: Yep.
1: That's the goal at least.
0: Okay, yeah. Are you all prepared for this?
1: No. No, just on the fly. That's how I wing it. It's good.
0: Okay, cool. Penrith into the prelim finals, which are on this weekend. The Roosters play the Dolphins, I think, tomorrow night, and the Penrith Panthers play Newcastle. Your thoughts, Paul?
1: So I've actually put a lot more thought into this one than I have my own show. So this is what I'm
0: like
1: thinking.
0: It.
1: The Knights, I didn't even remember there was another game. It's just been the Panthers-Knights game. That's it.
0: Yeah, yeah. Until I told you.
1: Yeah, but I've been so, I couldn't care less who they play in the grand final. We just need to beat the Knights and we'll win the grand final. That's how I see it. The Knights are, I don't know if I'm right or wrong, but there's not much of a change in the Knights lineup from last week. A pretty decent win last week.
0: I think I heard they were 1-17 or however many it was unchanged.
1: Yeah. So you're looking at they're going in with a bit of momentum.
0: Yeah.
1: Having said that, every single game, there's no pressure on them, but at the same time, there's a lot of pressure on them. Like they finished last year, and to go now that they're so close to the grand final, to not get it and to not win it, there's a fair bit of pressure.
0: I don't think there's any pressure on them.
1: Well, let's put pressure on them.
0: And I'm kind of worried by them.
1: Yeah, there is definitely the benefit of just like everything they do is an achievement amongst itself from now on.
0: I want to put pressure on them, yeah.
1: Yeah, why get this far when you know you're possibly one of the four best teams in the competition and not think you can win the grand final? They definitely think they can win the grand final.
0: Yeah.
1: They're like the wounded dog, you know? They're like, you just can't quite trust what's happening with the Knights. But this is what I think is about to happen, and this is where the Ivan Cleary genius comes into play. And I'm just making this up, so there's absolutely no fact in this at all.
0: You sounded good until you said you just making it up.
1: Write this down so that next week when I tell you that I caught it, there's some evidence. Blaise Talangi has been named to play in the Penrith Panthers side.
0: I'm writing. What have I got to write? Blaise Talangi.
1: Blaise Talangi won't play. Won't even be in the starting, won't even be on the 19. He will be dropped to reserve. He might not even play reserve grade if there's a Penrith team playing. I don't know. He's just gone. Blaise Talangi, named in number 3. Scrunch him up, throw him out. That spot will be Targo. Targo will start the game.
0: I've written down Blaise Talangi, no GF.
1: Yeah, not even a PF. Is that what they call it?
0: Yes. I think so. Well, we have now.
1: He's gone. He's played his last game for the Penrith Panthers. Targo will come into that role. They've then also named Jack Cole at number 6.
0: Yeah.
1: Whilst naming Jack Cogger on the bench and Freddie Lussick in the reserves.
0: Yes.
1: No, not going to happen.
0: Am I right with that too?
1: Jack Cole will start the game.
0: Yes.
1: Oh, sorry, no. Jack Cogger will start the game. Jack Cole will go to the bench.
0: Cogger to start.
1: Cole to the bench, Freddie Lussick gone. You've played your last game for the Penrith Panthers too, unfortunately.
0: Now we seem like legit commentators. What was after What was after Cogger to start?
1: That's it. Freddie Lussick gone. We'll never see him again in a Penrith jersey. Ooh. Oh, he'll still rock up. Oh, yeah, because, I'm sure he's still going to come to
0: because
1: games.
0: Because he's going to the Dogs next year, isn't he?
1: I think so, yeah.
0: Well, that's the theory anyway. So
1: then you've got Jack Cole on the bench.
0: Yes.
1: No Talangi, he's already gone. So if I'm wrong and Cogger stuffs up and Targo stuffs up and you need to replace those positions,
0: yes,
1: you've got Jack Cole on the bench and you've got Luke Garner, who's played centre a lot this year as well. It's there's no losing for Penrith. They've got 27 men that can win this game and the grand final.
0: Yep.
1: So I think Ivan Cleary's playing with the Knights at the moment. I think that team that we're seeing will not be the team that starts, and I think that's going to mess with the game plan for the Knights coming into this game.
0: So am I bringing these notes in next week?
1: You should. I'll be here. I'll come in just for this. I'm here. I got a guest in next week.
0: Nice.
1: Yeah. So I'll make sure I'm here. Just so I can say, told you so.
0: Yeah.
1: Having said that, I've never met Ivan Cleary. I don't know anything about him, and I'm probably completely wrong.
0: Well, he seems like a genius.
1: Yeah, exactly. And I assume I'm a similar genius. So yeah. I'm this is what I'm calling. I think Penrith by 18.
0: Oh.
1: Yeah.
0: Am I writing that down too?
1: Yeah, write it down too.
0: Which game are we referring to?
1: This one. I can't even think far enough ahead for the grand final. Watch Blaise Talangi play, score a bunch of tries and be named in the starting grand final team.
0: Yes, exactly.
1: I don't know. It's more fun to prepare yourself so that, you know, I'm never shocked to see what's coming out of Ivan Cleary's head.
0: I know, thank you. It's been that interesting. We'll reconvene next week to...
1: Looking forward to it.
0: ...to see what comes of all of that and your theories. Credence, they're coming up soon on Retro Tunes. He'll Stop the Rain, also the Bengals. Here's Bernard Fanning. Wish you well. Thanks for coming in, Paul.
1: Oh, good, mate.
0: Swire 99.9.

It's Creedence and Who'll Stop the Rain on Retro Tunes on Sway 99.9 and the Bengals with Manic Monday. I was talking about road safety or road rules awareness week last hour and talking about seeing an ambulance and a car not giving way. I've found what I was looking for. You can receive a fine and demerit points for failing to give way to an emergency vehicle or disobeying police directions on the road. The New South Wales government website tells me, I thought you were. You must change lanes safely. If the speed limit exceeds 80 k's or give sufficient distance. Go to the website if you want more information about that. And I downloaded the top 10 misunderstood road rules, and I thought I didn't know about the roundabouts. I thought that was overdone, and I'd probably confuse myself as I tried to explain it as well. So I went down to number 10, yellow traffic lights. A yellow amber/amber traffic light is or arrow means stop. A driver approaching traffic lights showing a yellow traffic light must stop if the driver can stop safely before reaching the stop line or traffic lights. Penalties apply for drivers who fail to stop at an amber light unless it is unsafe to do so. So you must stop at the amber traffic light. You see drivers all the time trying to run the gauntlet. Turns out it's an offence and not the way to do it. If you want more info, transport.nsw.gov.au.

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Still the Same, won by Bob Seger on Retro Tunes on Swa 99.9. And Mariah Carey also in there, Love Takes Time, a number 14 hit here in Australia. Going to wrap up the show soon after one from the Supermen Lovers. We'll also go retro with Diana Ross after No Doubt on Swa 99.9.

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Friend Tie Accidentally Kelly Street on Retro Tunes on Swan 99.9. Thanks for listening to Retro Tunes this evening. We'll be back next week. Coming up on the other side of the 8 o'clock break, it's Paul with Paul's Radio Show, playing a couple by Cracker and some bands paying tribute to Angry Anderson in Paul's Radio Show's Only Way as well. Going to take it out tonight with one by Wiz Carr on Swan 99.9. Whoa!

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A unique start to the show, unfortunately. We kicked off with Cracker the same way we do every week here at Swire. That track this week was called Shameless. And then we went straight into Nice Boys by Rose Tattoo. As we all have heard, we lost lead singer of Rose Tattoo, Angry Anderson, early on this week, I believe. Monday he passed away. They only announced it yesterday. It's been a while coming, unfortunately. It was late August that Angry had a cardiac arrest in Germany and was ended the Rose Tattoo tour of Europe. And luckily, he made it home in time to pass away in Sydney at home at the age of 79. So it does suck. I have seen Rose Tattoo a lot this last couple of years, especially. And they were on the end, their farewell tour. They were looking to wrap up, I believe, in January this year. So it's definitely something that has hit everybody. We're all a little shocked. But having said that, it's just another legend of the music industry gone. And I don't believe we're breeding them as fast as we used to, for lack of better words. I just don't see us looking ahead in 2050, talking about legends that came about in 2010, 2020. I'd like to be wrong, but we seem to definitely be losing our legends of music faster than we're creating them. And Angry Anderson, to his credit, was a big influence on a lot of music these days, including guitarist Ronnie Simmons, obviously one of the most youngest members of Rose Tattoo, big influence that Angry had on Ronnie's life, and a lot of the other bands that supported Rose Tattoo over the last couple of years as well. All credit Angry Anderson for being a massive influence on their life and their music. So we will play, like everyone has this week, we will play some Rose Tattoo tonight. We will tribute the man who deserves it. And we're going to try and do it in a bit of a Pause Radio Show fashion. So we'll squeeze in some music that hopefully you haven't heard on other radio shows recently. But if you have heard them, it doesn't matter because they're awesome tracks. So let's get back into Pause Radio Show. Let's get back to the norm and kick off the show with another tribute to a birthday boy, Bonesy. He's the man from Bringing It Back every Saturday here at Swire. He had a birthday throughout the week. I don't know how old he turned, to be honest. I haven't done my research there at all. And I don't know if I'm allowed to say it anyway. So let's just say happy birthday, Bonesy. I was going to play Moloko, Sing It Back, as that's almost like the title track of Bonesy's show, Bringing It Back. So that was going to be my goal. But then I was looking through the Moloko tracks we've got and I thought, I haven't heard Indigo for a while. So I'm going to play Moloko's track Indigo and I'm going to just say it's to birthday boy Bonesy. Don't know if he likes this song or not, but let's get it on air anyway. 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

Synopsis. Malocco with Indigo on Pause Radio Show. I haven't heard that track for a while, so I made an excuse to play it as we say happy birthday to Bonesy. You can catch him every Saturday night here at Soir. Let's get into some more music. A band that I'd never heard of until only a couple of days ago. I caught the Baby Animals out at Richmond at the Regent Theatre, and I dragged my wife and my 15-year-old son along, and the support band go by the name of Sisters Doll. They were a band that, to be honest, I haven't heard of or hadn't heard of, and neither had my son. But when the drummer walked out on stage, he didn't even need to make a noise. He just stood on his stage and he pointed his drumstick out to the crowd as he stood over his drum kit. And I could tell straight away, oh, this is a band my son's going to like. They've got everything it takes to attract a 15-year-old boy, which is good because getting young kids into music is insanely hard, especially good music. But these guys, they're something different, but they're very familiar at the same time. So it was a very cool vibe seeing Sisters Doll open up for the Baby Animals. And I was pleasantly surprised to see that the Soir system has some Sisters Doll already embedded into the Soir world. We used to have a show called Hard Rock Hard. You may still hear the voice of Brett on air every now and then. He's actually done an interview with these guys. So Soir are already on top of it. I don't know why I was worried about not being able to get a track on air. So thanks to Brett and his hard work earlier on, I'm going to play a track from Sisters Doll. We're also going to play some Ronnie Simmons before we get into a little bit of a tribute to Angry Anderson. 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

Little Miss Understood, Ronnie Simmons and the Redback Spiders on Pause Radio Show. Currently, Ronnie Simmons is the guitarist of Rose Tattoo. Unfortunately, no longer continuing their tour after we lost lead singer Angry Anderson. Only Monday this week, and Pause Radio Show is about to do a little tribute to the man. I'm going to try and do it a little bit differently. I know quite well that tomorrow night here at SWA, I haven't seen into the future yet. I haven't had a look, but I would bet my house on it you're going to hear some unique Angry Anderson and Rose Tattoo tracks tomorrow night here at SWA, as we've got the classic rock show and the Twilight Zone hit the airwaves. But I'm going to try my best at doing something different as well. Angry Anderson and Pete Wells and the Damn Fine Band. That's how we're going to kick it off. Pete Wells, Angry Anderson, legends in the Australian music scene. They joined by members that they call the Damn Fine Band. And we're going to play a track that's a Ray Charles song. I believe Ray Charles is celebrating an anniversary or a birthday or something. I don't know. I'll find out during these tracks here. So we've got Angry Anderson, Pete Wells and the Damn Fine Band. And then we're going to go straight into the band Saxton and their track, I've Got to Rock and Roll to Stay Alive. It features Angry and Lemmy Kilmister from Motorhead. 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After that, we've got some brand new music by Big Smack and some really cool news coming up here at SWA 99.9.

Saxton, I've Got to Rock to Stay Alive, featuring Angry Anderson and Lemmy Kilmister. You're listening to Pause Radio Show. We're doing a little bit of a tribute to Angry Anderson. We're going to take a break for the time being, but I guarantee there will be some more Rose Tattoo and Angry throughout the night. Getting back to what I touched on, that for the first track we played, Angry Anderson, Pete Wells and the Damn Fine Band, their track What I'd Say, it is a Ray Charles cover. Ray Charles should have been celebrating his birthday only yesterday, September 23rd, born in 1930, unfortunately passing away in 2004 at the age of 73. Let's change things up. We've got some brand new music by Big Smack. You've heard Big Smack on Pause Radio Show before, but we've got some awesome news that comes with brand new music. I've got to make my missions a little bit harder because I found Anthony from Big Smack, and we're getting him in the studio live here at SWR 99.9. He will be here next week. In the meantime, we're going to play some more cool tunes, and you'll hear the brand new track Black Jesus by Big Smack coming up very shortly. Going to play a request first, though, and a couple of tracks just because I own the radio show and I want to hear them myself. SWR 99.9.

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Hey, it's Anthony from Big Smack. I'll be joining Paul shortly in the studio, but before that, we'll be showing you our new release tonight, which is called Black Jesus. We hope you enjoy it. Cheers.

How cool was that? Brand new music only recently dropped by Big Smack Black Jesus. Anthony from Big Smack will be joining Pause Radio Show next week, so make sure you tune in to catch that here at SWR 99.9. Going to wrap up the first hour with a little bit more Angry Anderson, but his side project, Buster Brown. This track, this album came out in, I don't know, was it the late 70s? I'm not too sure. To be honest with you, I don't know much about Buster Brown. It is a bit of a side project that Angry Anderson had with drummer Phil Rudd from AC/DC. This track is called Rock and Roll 80 and it's pretty damn cool if you ask me. It's SWR 99.9, Pause Radio Show. Plenty ahead in the second hour.

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Cracker, kicking off the second hour of Paws Radio Show. They kicked off the first. They'll kick off the first next week, and they'll do the second hour as well. They'll kick off every hour of Paws Radio Show. 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The end of the first hour, we played some Buster Brown, which features Angry Anderson. We've been playing a couple of tracks scattered throughout the night, and we will continue to in the second hour, including this track here. It's called Sydney Girls, and it's a Rose Tattoo song that I think is extremely underestimated, undervalued, doesn't get as big of a run as I think it should. Got plenty of requests coming up in the second hour as well. Big hour ahead, like always, here at Paws Radio Show, Swa 99.9.

Alice Cooper on Pause Radio Show, that track, Brutal Planet. Wrapping up a little bit of a tribute to Angry Anderson. And you might wonder, how does Alice Cooper find his way into a tribute to Angry Anderson? Well, after all these years, how long has Alice Cooper been performing? 50, 75, 132 years, I believe. Alice Cooper still, and band, still warm up listening to Rose Tattoo. Before that, we heard another international band inspired by Rose Tattoo, Guns N' Roses, and their version of Nice Boys. And of course, the band themselves with Sydney Girls kicking off that block of tracks. You're listening to Pause Radio Show. We're going to get into a couple of requests here. In fact, pretty much the whole second hour is me scattering Angry Anderson in amongst your requests here on Pause Radio Show.

0: Stiff Little Fingers going out to Ray. This next one's for Danielle. It's a little bit of Fishbone, who are playing tonight. You don't need to worry about that. 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

Astro Wally, Rose Tattoo on Paws Radio Show. We're going to keep just the whole request thing going. I can't believe I've got so many requests over the last couple of weeks that I haven't played. So let's keep it up. Going a tiny bit punk on our next couple of tracks with the Stooges and CJ Ramone. 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

That is probably the last Rose Tattoo Angry Anderson track I will play tonight. The Butcher and Fast Eddie. You're listening to Pause Radio Show here at SWR. I'm having a lot of fun listening to your requests as I slide in my Angry Anderson tributes, and we're going to keep those requests going. A little bit of Ben Folds 5 for Rhonda and Matthew with the Geraldine Fibbers. 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
1: Folks like me, the Geraldine Fibbers on Pause radio show. Usually at this time I would be talking to Metal Matt from Beneath the Remains. However, I've left it a bit too late. We can't do that this week. But I will remind you about next week. We touched on it earlier in the show. I will be joined by Anthony from Big Smack in the studio for the 2 hours, playing some of Big Smack's music and some music from artists who he's inspired by and he wants us to hear. That's next week on Pause radio show at 8 o'clock. Going to leave you before Beneath the Remains kicks off at 10 o'clock in only a few moments time with two tracks, both my next mission in the radio world. I've found the drummer of Camper Van Beethoven, Chris Peterson. I got Big Smack Anthony on the radio next week, and now I'm stepping it up a notch thanks to a couple of your ideas and a sentence said by Metal Matt just last week. I'm going to try for Roddy Bottom of Faith No More, but not because of Faith No More, because of Imperial Teen. I also want to see Zia McCabe, a big fan of Australia, and she's out here with the band very soon. I want to see her here in the Swash Studios as well. So I'm going to leave you guys with a little bit of Imperial Teen and Dandy Warhols, and I want you to think of some ideas to help me pitch to Roddy Bottom and Zia McCabe to get them in the Pause radio show so I can retire happily here at SWA 99.9. So for me to go, I'll see you next week, folks. Make sure you tune in at 6 o'clock. Hang around for Pause radio show at 8. And then, of course, we've got Beneath the Remains at 10 every Thursday night here at SWA. I'll see you next week.

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Hey guys, from Beneath the Remains here with Metal Mass, taking it through to 11 p.m. tonight, playing the best in the heaviest stuff around. And that was brand new stuff there from 200 Stab Wounds. That was Pangs of Conscience. Good to see the boys back in action there. I saw them, I think it was like 2 years ago, there with Dying Fetus. Awesome, awesome show. Guys, a massive show tonight. We've got new music from Azalea Dying, Prong, Mirrors, plus the gig guide just before 10:30 and an exclusive interview just after the gig guide with Johan, the vocalist from Swedish doom metal band Kennelass, who will be out here next week. So it will be next Thursday while the show is going, so I may or may not be here. You just have to stay tuned for that. We got just apologies last week. I did mention that we'd be having interview with Amorphous. I got that a bit mixed up there. So yeah, my apologies for that. But anyway, this interview is really cool. You get to have a chat with him. We have a chat with him about the album Epicus Dumicus Metallicus, which actually inspired a whole new genre of music in the 80s there with epic doom metal. But anyway, enough of me talking. Let's get back into the music. This is a bit of Evil Invaders, new stuff from them. This is Dream State. You know, that's why.

You're back here on Beneath the Remains with Metal Matt, taking it through to 11 p.m. tonight, playing the best in the heaviest stuff around, and that was brand new stuff there from Fervorance. That was Ascension. You got some Dolores from Cranberry's vocal melody there, which is quite interesting there. Prior to that, new stuff from As Lay Dying. That was Retribution, one of the two singles they released last week. Good to see the boys back out in action. Prior to that, Evil Invaders there with Dream State, and kicking off the show, brand new stuff there from 200 Stab Wounds. That was Pangs of Conscience. Guys, it is time to go for the gig guide to see what is happening in the scene this weekend. We have got tomorrow night at Maryong Community Centre, we have the Your Locals event there with Sienna Skies, Saving Face, and Down and Outs. Over on the other side of Sydney at Liberty Hall, we do have the incredible Amorphous all the way from Finland coming out here, and they'll be supported by Australian band The Eternal, which will be a very, very cool gig, that one. Also, that night on the other side of Sydney, we've got Proximity happening, which has got Beautiful Bedlam with Fabulous Contraption, T-Rex Autopsy, and the Hens Confetti. That'll be happening at Elton Chong there in Penrith. Also got 40 Years of Puppets Tour at the Wailers in Mossman, which is a Master of Puppets tribute band that we're playing out there. Also got Journey to Sundred Worlds at 452 Parramatta Road in Petersham, the little clothing shop that's on the corner across the road from Crowbar. We got Reek Mind's Primeval Butcher and Offworld Morgue playing. Also that night at Hornsby Inn, we do have a massive gig happening there. Malinchaments, big event there. It'll be a big metal show happening there with T-Rex Autopsy, Shatterface, and Eviscerate the Crown and Complexant there as well. It's going to be a massive show, that one. And also got Sienna Skies playing, I believe they'll be playing a Bootleggers there, includes Saving Face and Down and Out there as well. And of course, next Thursday, you've got Candlemass playing at Liberty Hall as part of their first of a tour here to Australia. Guys, it is time to get into some more music. This is Amorphous here, who will be playing tomorrow night. This is their big hit called The Bee. Following that will be the interview with Johan from Finnish, Swedish doom metal band Candlemass. Stay tuned for that. On Suara FM.

0: Hey guys, you're on Beneath the Remains here with Metal Matt, and we've got a very special guest with us, the vocalist from Candlemass, Johan. Johan, how are you?
1: I'm fine, thank you very much.
0: Very nice to have you here, and look, we're very excited to actually have you here in Australia. This is the very first time Candlemass have ever been out here, so you must be getting excited to come out here.
1: Yeah, we all are really looking forward to this. It's going to be exciting and probably a lot of fun, I guess.
0: You have a very big fan base here in Australia, but for yourself there, Johan, this is quite incredible to be speaking to you here. You've started out in 1986 with Epicus, Dumicus, Metallicus there. Did you ever expect I guess the legacy for the album to be the way it is now, when you first recorded it? Because the album is quite influential on a lot of younger bands these days. But yeah.
1: I think that album was an album before its time. People were not ready for that kind of music, 1986. The other guys have told me that some people were even laughing and thinking that this can't go well. No one would like to listen to this kind of music, but they all were wrong, and I'm happy for
0: You're 40 years down the track, and it is probably one of the most influential metal albums of all time. But look, for yourself there, you understand, look, you left the band for 32, it was 32 years, and you rejoined back in 2018, I believe. It was 2018 you came back into
1: Yeah,
0: the band.
1: you're right. You're right.
0: What was it like to step back into the studio after all those years? What was going through your head at that time?
1: I don't know if you know the history, because 1986, I had my own band, and we were pretty successful in a way, and but we talked about it, and I said, my own band, that's where my heart is for the moment. And but the Candlemass guys, they told me that they wanted me to do the album anyway, and now I'm very happy that we did that album, because I couldn't imagine that it's gonna be such a popular album. But anyway, in the years between, I've been into music all my life, actually. I've always had, I started up with a kind of Atari Cubase system at my home, and we're writing songs. And there's been points in my life where I thought, is this gonna continue every single year ahead? Or is it going to end one day? But after, I don't know, 20 years, I realized that this is a part of me. Music is a part of me wherever I am. So, I can stay in a closet and just with a computer writing music. So, to come back 2018, I felt pretty comfortable. They called me up one day and asked me if I wanted to join them again, and I said, "Yeah, if I like what you're doing now, I'll be back, but let me listen to the songs." And I went to the studio actually the very next day, and they showed me the demos of the Door to Doom songs, and I said, "Yeah, I'm in. Can we start the recording right away?" And actually, so we did.
0: Yeah,
1: So
0: great.
1: it was a pretty high pace in the very beginning, I can tell. I think I had to finish the record within, I don't know, 2 or 3 weeks, and then straight out to a tour.
0: Yeah.
1: But it was a brutal beginning, but I love it.
0: Yeah. So how was it going back on the road too? I guess it was, being a high demand band, playing a lot of festivals, playing a lot of live shows. How do you manage?
1: As I said, I think I was pretty prepared because of my Because I'm into music so much, even when I'm private. So I was, of course, very big to do the big scenes like we're doing with Candlemas. But after the very first show that we had, I think it was in Norway, I felt pretty much right away that this is going to work. So I was pretty comfortable in the very beginning.
0: Yeah. Well, look, are you recording any new music at the moment? I know you released the EP last year, but is there plans to maybe record a new album?
1: Yeah, we've had a pretty cool, calm first part of this year. So we haven't pretty much, we've had one show so far this year. So Leif is actually writing new songs and calls me up when he's got something interesting and put some vocals on it. So we're working on a new album. But I don't know when we think that it's done good enough. You know, he's writing songs and we've got a couple of songs for the moment, but I don't know if it's going to be released next year or something like that, probably.
0: Excellent. Well, we're looking forward to hearing it when it comes out. Look, on the topic of the touring in October, like I said, we're very excited to have you out here, the very first time Candlemas have ever been here to Australia. Have you got any, is there any, maybe some tracks that you'll be playing that you don't usually play, or can we get maybe a bit of a sneak peek into the set list?
1: No, I think Leif has put a set list together, and it's going to be a lot of songs from the very first albums, you know, a lot of old stuff.
0: Yeah.
1: So, a lot of old stuff. Because I think it's because it's the very first time. So, it's going to be a lot of old things, old songs.
0: That's what we want. Have you got a favorite?
1: Yeah, I guess so.
0: Yeah, have you got a favorite live show that you've played over the years? Even when you first, you know, is there a favorite live show that you've played that's just stood out to you? Maybe a small gig or a festival.
1: You know, to me, I enjoy every single show that we have. If it's a small club or a big stage, so I'm having a good time everywhere, but. You know, Hellfest in France is an amazing place.
0: Oh yeah, definitely.
1: That's at least that's for sure one of the festivals that I remember. But there are great festivals all over the world.
0: Yeah, exactly. Now, is there any advice that you give out to young bands that want to start a band out there? You know, is there any advice that you give for them to start a band?
1: Yeah, exactly. You can't give up. Don't you ever give up. If this is what you love, just continue practicing on your guitar, bass, drums, whatever it is. And, you know, it's a tough business. It's not a lot of people that have the possibility to be on the big stages everywhere. Start it up on small clubs and... even though it takes years, just keep on going. And, you know, one day you'll reach your goal and the dream comes true.
0: That's it. Good stuff. Thanks,
1: that was pretty nice, Ed, right?
0: That was really nice. That was good advice. That's the advice that everyone should be giving.
1: Yeah, because it's a tough business, you know. It's like being a pro in football or something like that, you know. It takes a lot of work to reach there. It's like being a pro in football or something like that. You know, it takes a lot of work to reach there, but...

0: While you're here, like maybe some sightseeing while you're here?
1: No, usually, it's mostly work, traveling between the shows just. But if we have time, we actually used to have a walk in the towns that we're at, but usually there is not that much time. And I guess that there is a lot of traveling in Australia. There are big distances between the shows.
0: That's very true. Very true.
1: We try to be sophisticated guys and have a walk in the town that we're at.
0: Good idea. Good stuff. All right, Johan, thank you so much for this chat, and we look forward to seeing you in October.
1: Yeah.
0: Good.
1: Thanks.
0: Thank you.
1: It's cool.

You're back on Beneath the Remains here with Metal Matt here on SWRFM, taking it through for another, under 20 minutes or so, playing the best and the heaviest stuff around. And that was very, very old stuff there from Candlemass. That was Solitude from the Epicus Dumicus Metallicus album from 1986. And boy, oh boy, that album was very, very influential when it came out. There was nothing really like it when it came out. They actually created their own style called Epic Doom Metal. So you hear a lot of bands these days very inspired by that band. And finally, they get to come out here next week. You can check them out at Liberty Hall next Thursday night. Before that, we did hear the interview with Johan, the vocalist from Candlemass, great guy. And before that, we heard the Amorphous there with the B. You can catch those guys playing tomorrow night at Liberty Hall with supports from the Eternal. Guys, let's get back into the music. Prong have just released a new single today, a second single from their upcoming new album. I'm very excited to be hearing this album. The tracks have been awesome that have come out so far. This is Fear the Sun here on SWR FM.

You're back here on Beneath the Remains with Mel Matt coming to an end for another week. That was new stuff there from Human Fall. That was Drain Me. Prior to that, new stuff there from Mirrors. That was Devil's Due. And before that, brand new stuff there as well from Prong with Fear the Sun. Guys, we are out of here for another week. Thanks for tuning in. You can catch Beneath the Remains online. And it's facebook.com/Beneath the Remains Radio 84. That's facebook.com/Beneath the Remains Radio 84, where you find out everything that's happening with the show, including all the past playlists, upcoming details regarding podcasting, which is definitely happening soon. I know it's been a few months, but we are getting there. It is happening, so you'll be able to see all the episodes very, very shortly, the ones that you've missed out on. And also all the interviews that are coming up for the show, including next week, we will be interviewing Nick from Swedish power metal band Tungsten. So make sure you stay tuned for that. And jump on board the Swire FM website as well, swire99.9.com. You'll find out everything that's happening with the show. We got some very sad news the other day. We're going to end with Rose Tattoo, We Can't Be Beaten. Unfortunately, the incredible Angry Anderson did pass away a couple of days ago. He was currently on tour in Europe and fell very ill, and unfortunately succumbed to his illness there. Not only did this man like start the whole pub rock scene back in the 70s and take it further with Rose Tattoo, he was also widely celebrated for his extensive humanitarian work and social advocacy as well, dedicating decades to helping disadvantaged youth, the homeless, and those battling addiction. So his work is just worldwide recognized there as well. And just want to say rest in peace. I got to meet Angry Anderson about 13 years ago, and he was a lovely, lovely man. So I thought we'd just end with a bit of a tribute to the man himself. This is We Can't Be Beaten on Swire. Until next week, guys, keep it real, keep it brutal, and bang your head to the song.

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7: Good morning, I'm Jefferson Shaw. The federal government has released the terms of reference for its review into the OpenAI breach, an AI bot created by the tech firm accessed data from four government websites in June, including Medicare. The review will examine the incident and set out reporting obligations for future attacks. Government Services Minister Katie Gallagher says OpenAI has not accessed any personal health records.
8: Completely different system, a public-facing website as opposed to one of those systems of government significance that Services Australia run, and of course the cyber protections associated with that are quite different.
7: The Australian economy has added almost 40,000 new jobs over the past month, but they're all part-time. The unemployment rate has climbed to 4.6% in August. The rise was mainly driven by a rise in the participation rate, meaning more people in the market looking for work and confident they'll get a job. The Prime Minister says the world order is broken and middle powers must step up to rewrite the rules. Anthony Albanese made the remarks in New York while accepting a Global Citizen Award from an American think tank. He's been honoured for bolstering security and diplomatic ties across the Pacific. Mr. Albanese says the world as we know it is changing rapidly.
9: The post-45 world order is no longer fit for purpose. Universal institutions that remain necessary are now not always sufficient. Australia's response to this is to actively seek to shape and build the order that replaces the old.
7: An 11-year-old boy shot in Sydney's northwest on Monday has died in hospital. Police called to a Norwest unit found the boy with a gunshot wound to his face and neck. Five other people in the unit were not injured. One of them, an 18-year-old man, is charged with concealing an indictable offence. One person has died and several others are injured after a bus crash in Victoria's Yarra Ranges. Police say the tourist bus collided with two cars on the Melba Highway, northeast of Melbourne. A female driver of one car died at the scene. Paramedics assessed around 20 people, with some taken to hospital in varying conditions. Also making news, Chinese President Xi Jinping has been welcomed to the White House for the first time in more than a decade.
0: SWR Sport.
7: Checking sport, the Dolphins are looking to continue rewriting history ahead of their do-or-die NRL prelim against the Roosters. A win will see the NRL's newest franchise book a maiden grand final berth in just their fourth season. South Africa has won the first ODI against Australia in Durban by 67 runs. Australian golfer Jeff Ogilvie will lead a 12-strong international team searching for its first President's Cup win since 1998 when the action tees off tomorrow in Illinois. That's the latest. I'm Jefferson Shaw.
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11: In for a partly cloudy day, but I'm a glass half full. Everyone should be glass half full today because it is Friday, so it's going to be a mostly sunny one. Chance of a late thunderstorm with showers on the cards too. I think that's just going to be an auto given thrown in when it's hot weather in spring. It generally is the case. 32 degrees set to be that maximum today. We are currently sitting at 16 degrees, so we are halfway there already. Saturday, sunny and 34, mostly rain on Sunday, 22. They're saying it's going to be increasing across the afternoon of Sunday. Saturday is the pick of it. Good morning. 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I'm revved up. Yes, I was a guest at a brand new entertainment park hit in Western Sydney, and it was great. So I'll have a quick chat about who I ran into up at the night supporting this. It was a great night. Lionel Richie right now, all night long. Morning Mix with Fifey Swa.

Nirvana, Come As You Are, Morning Mix with Fifey, Swa 99.9, Sydney's West. Now, if you're across my socials, it's Morning Mix with Fifey on SWR 999 FM. You would have seen a few stories pop up last night of me in attendance at an exclusive preview to the new entertainment park precinct that's up there in Penrith. Look, it's been over social media for the last, I'd say, 7 to 10 months of the event and the facility being built. I was able to go around and have a look at it last night. Now, I ran into Rob Shahidi and Tahir, some great comedians, as well as Big MG, the Wild Panther, was there. The fella that takes his shirt off at Panthers games was also there as well. So they were after, you know, media and influencers that just come in and have a look, have a go on the carts and just give feedback. And it was a great night. I cannot wait for it to open up to take the kids and the rest of the family there. Do yourself a favour and go and find it on social media. Great thing for Western Sydney is all I got to say. Keeping the kids entertained is the key these days, and this one is right up the alley. Back into the music. What about this one from America? A Horse With No Name. Morning Mix with Fifey here on Swa.

0: Santana, the Game of Love featuring Michelle Branch here on the Morning Mix with Fifey Soir, 99.9 Sydney's West. Let's go grab the news and the sport on the other side. Material Lover by Sienna Spiro, Morning Mix with Fifey Soir.
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4: Good morning, I'm Jefferson Shaw. The federal government has released the terms of reference for its review into the OpenAI breach, an AI bot created by the tech firm accessed data from four government websites in June, including Medicare. The review will examine the incident and set out reporting obligations for future attacks. Government Services Minister Katie Gallagher says OpenAI has not accessed any personal health records.
5: Completely different system, a public-facing website as opposed to one of those systems of government significance that Services Australia run, and of course the cyber protections associated with that are quite different.
4: The Australian economy has added almost 40,000 new jobs over the past month, but they're all part-time. The unemployment rate has climbed to 4.6% in August. The rise was mainly driven by a rise in the participation rate, meaning more people in the market looking for work and confident they'll get a job. The Prime Minister says the world order is broken and middle powers must step up to rewrite the rules. Anthony Albanese made the remarks in New York while accepting a Global Citizen Award from an American think tank. He's been honoured for bolstering security and diplomatic ties across the Pacific. Mr. Albanese says the world as we know it is changing rapidly.
6: The post-45 world order is no longer fit for purpose. Universal institutions that remain necessary are now not always sufficient. Australia's response to this is to actively seek to shape and build the order that replaces the old.
4: An 11-year-old boy shot in Sydney's northwest on Monday has died in hospital. Police called to a Norwest unit found the boy with a gunshot wound to his face and neck. Five other people in the unit were not injured. One of them, an 18-year-old man, is charged with concealing an indictable offence. One person has died and several others are injured after a bus crash in Victoria's Yarra Ranges. Police say the tourist bus collided with two cars on the Melba Highway, northeast of Melbourne. A female driver of one car died at the scene. Paramedics assessed around 20 people, with some taken to hospital in varying conditions. Also making news, Chinese President Xi Jinping has been welcomed to the White House for the first time in more than a decade.
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4: Checking sport, the Dolphins are looking to continue rewriting history ahead of their do-or-die NRL prelim against the Roosters. A win will see the NRL's newest franchise book a maiden grand final berth in just their fourth season. South Africa has won the first ODI against Australia in Durban by 67 runs. Australian golfer Jeff Ogilvie will lead a 12-strong international team searching for its first President's Cup win since 1998 when the action tees off tomorrow in Illinois. That's the latest. I'm Jefferson Shaw.
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0: Quick look at the weather. We're in for a partly cloudy day, but hey, it's Friday, so it's a mostly sunny one all day. I'm a glass half full type of fella, especially when it's the weekend. Chance of a late thunderstorm with showers on the cards as well. 32 degrees set to be the top. Right now, we're sitting at 16.7 degrees outside. Your weekend forecast, Saturday's the pick of it, sunny and 34. Rain increasing on Sunday, 22 degrees. 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Look, airport workers, they went on strike yesterday. Let's try to find out why they went on strike in this half an hour. Right now, though, Material Lover, Sienna Spiro, got some In Excess, not too far away. Morning Mix with Fifey, SWA 99.9. The difference is the music.

NXS, Heaven Sent, Morning Mix with Fifey, SWA 99.9, Sydney's West. Now, the airport workers went on strike yesterday. Two subsidiary branches of Qantas simultaneously went on strike, about 400-odd workers. And look, TWU's behind it. That's the Transport Workers Union. I'm not a part of a union. I don't really think we need them. A few people I've spoken to across the years that have been a part of the union when the peripheral crap has hit the fan, they weren't there for them. So the feedback I've gotten about unions over the years, it's not a good one. But let's have a look at some of the reasons of the breakdown between the employees and the people that paid them. So they had a lot of signs and placards made up, and I found this one. It's up online. Now, it's got Sydney Airport, it's got flight, it's got destination, it's got scheduled. So obviously just putting flight numbers next to the different things that aren't getting done. So you're looking at fair pay and conditions that's been delayed. They're trying to get a good, meet in the middle, and I don't think the people paying are coming to the party. And that would be Qantas. Improve classification. That's another line. Job security, that's a big one. In everyone's eyes, doesn't matter what you work

and you want to know you've got job security, correct? A 15% superannuation, I didn't get paid 12.6 or 12.9% superannuation. So 15%, that's a bit higher than what is currently given out. Same job, same pay, so that's making sure that there's equality between the women and the men doing the same role. Yeah, look, I can see that, especially if you're a baggage loader and you're a female and you're getting less than the males out there, you're essentially doing the same thing, lugging the baggage and putting it into the planes. And safeguard for shift changes. They've all been delayed and they're trying to just sort it all out. And yeah, there was a bit of a rat race yesterday if you were flying Qantas and turning up to the airport. They were telling you to get there a little bit earlier. Now, a Qantas spokesperson said the airline had contingency plans in place and was not expecting the action to disrupt customers. But guess what? It did. It did. It was a schmozzle. Look, it's not that hard. Hopefully they can find a happy median and get back to working and they can get their requests that they're after. Dark Horse, Katy Perry right about now here on the Morning Mix of Five Fiswa.

Coleroy. Players, Morning Mix with Fife Soir, 99.9. Sydney's Westwood come to the end of the first hour. Time flies when you're having fun and playing some great music. Getting us to the 7 o'clock news will probably be my theme song from next Saturday when I hit the mountain, and that is Chumbawamba, Sun Thumping. Morning Mix with Fife Soir.

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2: Good morning, I'm Jefferson Shaw. The Chinese president has spent time in the White House as part of a three-day visit to the United States. Receiving a red carpet welcome, Xi Jinping sat down for talks with US counterpart Donald Trump to discuss a range of issues. However, there is not expected to be a major breakthrough on issues including AI. President Trump used a speech to praise the relationship between the nations.
3: President Xi and I will continue working together to forge a better future for both of our nations. President Xi, Madam Peng, thank you once again for making this historic visit and welcome to the United States of America. Thank you very much.
2: The White House has now restored access to media outlets banned by the Trump administration following an order from a court. Dozens of delegates have walked out as Israeli Prime Minister Benjamin Netanyahu addressed the UN General Assembly. During the speech, Mr. Netanyahu defended the war with Iran and claimed that accusing Israel of genocide is the greatest lie of the century. Earlier, the Palestinian president addressed the assembly by video, calling on the international community to act to protect the Palestinian people. Some analysts believe the Reserve Bank may still consider an interest rate rise despite an increase in Australia's unemployment rate. Data shows the jobless rate rose to 4.6% over the month. It was mainly driven by a jump in the participation rate, which means more people are actively looking for work, confident they'll get a job. Motley Fool analyst Scott Phillips says the job numbers might not feature in the RBA's thinking.
4: I mean, this is not a substantial, not maybe a statistically relevant or reliable number. We'd have to see a couple of months in a row before you wanted to draw a line through this one and say, we know what's coming next. If they're absolutely on the fence, this might be one reason to say, let's give it another 6 weeks and see what happens.
2: A young boy shot in the face and neck in Sydney's northwest has now died in hospital. One man has been charged with concealing a serious indictable offence following the shooting at Norwest, and investigations are ongoing. Separately, a second child injured in a stabbing in the Blue Mountains has now died as a result of their injuries. A three-year-old remains in a critical condition in hospital. Briefly in other news, one person has died and several are injured following a tourist bus crash in Victoria's Yarra Ranges.
0: Sport.
2: Checking sport, the Dolphins are heading into today's first NRL preliminary final a dominant force. The Sydney Roosters are all that stands between the NRL's newest franchise and maiden grand final berth. Australia's fallen to South Africa by 67 runs on their first of a three-match, one-day international series. And Mercedes Formula One driver George Russell has topped the timesheets on day one of practice for the Azerbaijan Grand Prix. That's the latest. I'm Jefferson Shaw.
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5: Partly cloudy day is scheduled. It's on the cards, but I'm a glass half full. So this Friday, the 25th September, it's not a partly cloudy day. It's a mostly sunny day. Chance of a late thunderstorm with showers. 32 degrees set to be that maximum. We are currently sitting at 18 degrees out here in Sydney's west. Saturday, 34 and sunny. Sunday, showers increasing at 22 degrees. Good morning. You're listening to The Morning Mix with Fifey here on SWA this morning. And it is Road Rules Awareness Week, so let's go and talk about another set of road rules that you may not know about. Getting us there, though, will be Machinations and No Saying It. Brand new music from Taylor Swift, not too far away. Morning Mix with Fifey, SWA.

Oasis, Don't Look Back in Anger, Morning Mix with Fifey, Swa 99.9, Sydney's West. Now, Road Rules Awareness Week is still running through to Sunday, but look, we've gone across a few of the rules this week. And today, let's have a look at intersections and roundabouts. Now, when approaching a giveaway sign or a giveaway line at an intersection, you must give way to vehicles driving in, entering, or approaching the intersection, except for the following: an oncoming vehicle that's also at a giveaway sign or line and is turning right, an oncoming vehicle that is at a stop sign or line that is turning right, a vehicle that is turning left using a slip lane, or a vehicle making a U-turn. Now, U-turns are generally not allowed here in New South Wales unless you've got a sign. U-turns are generally allowed at set of lights in Queensland. So different states have different rules around their giveaway signs and their U-turn signs. Now, also, if you're turning left or right at a giveaway sign or a line, you must also give way to pedestrians crossing the road that you're turning into. Now, I always thought, and so this is where, even as a truck driver, I always thought you only had to give way to pedestrians left and right if there was a pedestrian crossing. But here it is saying any road that you turn into, you've got to give way to pedestrians. Interesting. I would think in that situation or that scenario, it would be you're at a giveaway sign turning left. There's no cars coming left or right of you, and there's a pedestrian there walking out. That's where I would think that would come into play. Because surely if you're going to pull out where you think you've got a safe gap from a car coming on your right and you're going left, you're not going to give way to that pedestrian because they're not going to dart out in front of a car coming at 60 or 70 kilometres an hour. That's where I think that would be used. I always thought it would only add a pedestrian crossing if you're turning left or right and there's a pedestrian crossing either side of the street you're turning into. Now, roundabouts, this has been one that kind of, every time I ask someone, they give a different answer. Now, giving way at roundabouts, when approaching or entering a roundabout, you must give way to any vehicle already in the roundabout. Now, I always thought, and I always got taught as driving, to give way to those on the right. And that made sense because you look there, you can see your right. Your left-hand side's on the other side. If they're giving way to their right, they're giving way to you. Now, if you can't go because the car on your right's coming through, then they can come through and invite, you know, and that's how a roundabout works. But this is saying any vehicle already in the roundabout. So just remember that one. Any vehicle already in the roundabout. I always thought it was to your right. Generally speaking, I think everyone still does that. Look to your right. And if a vehicle's not coming through, you can go through, because then when you're in the roundabout, the left-hand side to you is now their right side, and they've got to give way to you. Tricky ones. Intersections, give way signs, stop signs, and roundabouts. I see a lot of accidents on the daily around those two signs and the roundabout. So hopefully that's made you aware of what you can and can't do in roundabouts and intersections with good way signs. Club Can't Handle Me, David Guetta, Flo Rida, that's what's coming your way right now here on SWA 99.9, Sydney's West, and Morning Mix with you.

0: The Weeknd, Take My Breath. Morning Mix with Fifey Suar, 99.9, Sydney's West. Not going to take my breath, The Weeknd, but I will stop and we will go and catch the news of the sport on the other side. I've got the weather update for you and got some music from the 90s coming your way. Sunshine After the Rain will be the song. Morning Mix with Fifey Suar.
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5: Good morning, I'm Jefferson Shaw. The Chinese president has spent time in the White House as part of a three-day visit to the United States. Receiving a red carpet welcome, Xi Jinping sat down for talks with U.S. counterpart Donald Trump to discuss a range of issues. However, there is not expected to be a major breakthrough on issues including AI. President Trump used a speech to praise the relationship between the nations.
6: President Xi and I will continue working together to forge a better future for both of our nations. President Xi, Madam Peng, thank you once again for making this historic visit and welcome to the United States of America. Thank you very much.
5: The White House has now restored access to media outlets banned by the Trump administration following an order from a court. Dozens of delegates have walked out as Israeli Prime Minister Benjamin Netanyahu addressed the UN General Assembly. During the speech, Mr. Netanyahu defended the war with Iran and claimed that accusing Israel of genocide is the greatest lie of the century. Earlier, the Palestinian president addressed the assembly by video, calling on the international community to act to protect the Palestinian people. Some analysts believe the Reserve Bank may still consider an interest rate rise despite an increase in Australia's unemployment rate. Data shows the jobless rate rose to 4.6% over the month. It was mainly driven by a jump in the participation rate, which means more people are actively looking for work, confident they'll get a job. Motley Fool analyst Scott Phillips says the job numbers might not feature in the RBA's thinking.
7: I mean, this is not a substantial, not maybe a statistically relevant or reliable number. We'd have to see a couple of months in a row before you want to draw a line through this one and say, we know what's coming next. If they're absolutely on the fence, this might be one reason to say, let's give it another 6 weeks and see what happens.
5: A young boy shot in the face and neck in Sydney's northwest has now died in hospital. One man has been charged with concealing a serious indictable offence following the shooting at Norwest, and investigations are ongoing. Separately, a second child injured in a stabbing in the Blue Mountains has now died as a result of their injuries. A three-year-old remains in a critical condition in hospital. Briefly, in other news, one person has died and several are injured following a tourist bus crash in Victoria's Yarra Ranges.
1: Sport.
5: Checking sport, the Dolphins are heading into today's first NRL preliminary final a dominant force. The Sydney Roosters are all that stands between the NRL's newest franchise and maiden grand final berth. Australia's fallen to South Africa by 67 runs on their first of a three-match, one-day international series. And Mercedes Formula One driver George Russell has topped the timesheets on day one of practice for the Azerbaijan Grand Prix. That's the latest. I'm Jefferson Shaw.
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0: A quick look at the weather this morning. We're in for a partly cloudy day. Look, it's Friday. Mostly sunny, please. A chance of a late shower accompanied a thunderstorm is on the cards. 32 degrees set to be at the top. We are currently sitting at 18.7 degrees. It's getting pretty warm pretty quickly out there. This is what I love. The weekend, Saturday, 34 and sunny. Showers increasing on Sunday, 22 degrees. You are listening to The Morning Mix with Fifey here on SWR. It is time in this half an hour to go and do Fifey's Fast Five. And I can tell you what we're doing. Road Rules Awareness Week. We're going to have a quiz on road rules to see if you've been listening this week. Right now, though, very sunshine after the rain. Morning Mix with Fifey SWR.

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SWA 99.9, Sydney's West. G Flip is headlining a festival down in Wollongong next weekend. Be interesting to see how that one goes. I haven't heard of that festival before. It is time for Fifey's Fast Five here on the Morning Mix with Fifey. Question number one. Oh, look, if you're just tuning in, we are doing Road Rules Awareness Week, a quiz. That's what we're doing. So question number one on road rule awareness. Up to what age are bicycle riders allowed to ride on the footpath? Up to what age are bicycle riders allowed to ride on the footpath without a parent supervising them? Question number two, true or false? Trucks can take up more than one lane when turning. True or false? Trucks can take up more than one lane when turning. Question number three, how much of a gap should a driver leave when travelling behind another vehicle? Question number three, how much of a gap should a driver leave when travelling behind another vehicle? Question number four, how can you use your phone in a car? How can you use your phone in a car? And question number five, who do you give way to when approaching a roundabout? So when you're approaching a roundabout, who are you giving way to? That is the questions for Fifey's Fast Five this morning. Concrete Blonde right about now. Joey will come back and wrap those answers up very soon here on the Morning Mix.

Rihanna and Bryson Tiller featuring on Wild Thoughts, done by DJ Khaled. Another one. Morning Mix for Fifey. Swa 99.9, Sydney's West. Let's go and take a look at the answers to Fifey's Fast Five. And we did a road rules awareness quiz because we've been speaking about road rules all this week. And these rules that were in the quiz is what I've been speaking about. So question number one, up to what age are bicycle riders allowed to ride on the footpath? Well, that would be up to the age of 16. The exception is if an adult is supervising a child under 16 years of age. So an adult can ride on a footpath behind a child under the age of 16 if they're both riding their bikes. Question number two, true or false? Trucks can take up more than one lane when turning. Yes, it is true. If they are over 7.5 metres and have a do not overtake turning vehicle sign attached to the rear, they can go from the right lane to turn left if the street is tight. Question number three, how much of a gap should a driver leave when travelling behind another vehicle? Well, it's 3 seconds in normal conditions, four or more seconds in poor conditions. So 3 seconds is the answer there, guys. Question number four, how can you use your phone in the car? Well, there's two ways you can use your phone in the car. By having it secured in a commercially manufactured holder, or the phone is linked to the car via Bluetooth. So the newer cars have screens where you can touch media, make phone calls. You have buttons to be able to make phone calls too, or if it's in a commercially manufactured holder. And question number five, we did speak about this one earlier this hour. Who do you give way to when approaching a roundabout? Any vehicle already in the roundabout. How did you go with the road rules today? And if you've been listening all week, those have been spoken about at some stage across the week. Back into the music as we head towards the 8 o'clock news. A reminder that school zones are in effect and this is the last time you have to have them on for 2 weeks as school holidays is starting this weekend. Kylie McNogue right about now. Fever. I wonder if this is going to feature at the AFL Preview Grand Final Entertainment tomorrow. More Mix of Five this week.

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3: Good morning, I'm Jefferson Shaw. Dozens of United Nations members have walked out of the General Assembly chamber before an address by the Israeli Prime Minister. Benjamin Netanyahu defended the war with Iran, praised America's partnership, and claimed accusing Israel of genocide is the greatest lie of the century. He began the speech by addressing the walkout.
4: Before I begin, just a quick announcement. If there are any other moral cowards who haven't yet left this hall, please do so now. Thank you very much.
3: The Palestinian president addressed the assembly by video, calling on the international community to act to protect the Palestinian people. Experts are pushing for an overhaul of Australia's fuel tax system as prices soar. The NRMA claims the excise is becoming increasingly outdated as more electric vehicles hit the road. The cost of fuel in Australia is surging as the Middle East conflict weighs on global energy markets. Major collision detectives have spent the night at the scene of a fatal bus crash in the Yarra Ranges. A woman died and multiple people were injured when a bus and two cars collided on the Melba Highway at Glenburn yesterday afternoon. It's believed there were 18 people inside the bus, including the driver. Analysts are raising concerns about a reporting delay from when a non-human OpenAI agent infiltrated Medicare and three other government websites. The federal government is understood to be looking at new laws to force tech firms to be transparent about rogue AI. Futurist Rami Nasser has told Today he's worried there could be more breaches which haven't been picked up.
5: What concerns me about this specific incident the most is the time gap. It's the 2 months where I don't know the inner workings, but it seems that no one noticed.
3: Researchers have found elephants in Kenya use dozens of medicinal plants to treat themselves and their families when they're sick. Female elephants have been seen chewing roots and leaves, then mixing them with their milk to feed their babies. It's thought to be the first known instance of a non-human species creating and administering medicine. Queensland's child safety and youth justice workers will stage a 2.5-hour strike this afternoon. Union members will protest outside local MPs' offices over staffing pressures and support for vulnerable children.
0: SWA Sport.
3: Checking Sport Knights coach Justin Holbrook insists his side won't be relying on huge crowd support to get them over the line against the Panthers on Sunday. A course stadium is expected to be a sea of red and blue in the preliminary final. Tonight's first prelim sees the Dolphins taking on the Roosters. Brisbane's Lachie Neal is free to take on Fremantle in tomorrow's AFL Grand Final after having a one-match ban overturned. And Australia is pushing to level its one-day international series with South Africa on Sunday after losing Game 1 by 67 runs. That's the latest. I'm Jefferson Shaw.
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7: Partly cloudy day in stores today. Mostly sunny, I reckon, because, hey, I'm a glass half full type of guy, and it's Friday. There is a thunderstorm and some rain on the cards in the afternoon. 32 degrees set to be that maximum. We are currently at 21 degrees. Oh, it's singlet weather. Sun's out, guns out. 34 and sunny for your Saturday. Showers increasing on Sunday, 22 degrees. Good morning. 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And SWA, we are hiring. I'll let you know how you can put your application in to be a part of SWA in an employed role very soon. Right now, though, kicking off with this one from 2003, Linkin Park with Numb. We'll mix the fight.

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There is a little hyperlink down the bottom there that states the, you know, you click on it, it'll download what the role entails and the job description. After you read it, if you're still interested, drop your CV in and we'll be in touch, I dare say, down the track. That's as easy as it is to put your application in. Back into the music we go. Noah Horan, Slow Hands, right here on the Morning Mix with Fifey Swa.

0: Every Little Step, Bobby Brown, a hit from 1988. That was a great year. That is a fine year if I was to take something out of Trump's vocabulary. A mighty glorious year. That's the year I was born. Let's go grab the news and the sport for one last time this morning. I'll give you a weather update with some Coldplay coming your way. Morning Mix with Fifey Swah.
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5: Good morning, I'm Jefferson Shaw. Dozens of United Nations members have walked out of the General Assembly chamber before an address by the Israeli Prime Minister. Benjamin Netanyahu defended the war with Iran, praised America's partnership, and claimed accusing Israel of genocide is the greatest lie of the century. He began the speech by addressing the walkout.
6: Before I begin, just a quick announcement. If there are any other moral cowards who haven't yet left this hall, please do so now. Thank you very much.
5: The Palestinian president addressed the assembly by video, calling on the international community to act to protect the Palestinian people. Experts are pushing for an overhaul of Australia's fuel tax system as prices soar. The NRMA claims the excise is becoming increasingly outdated as more electric vehicles hit the road. The cost of fuel in Australia is surging as the Middle East conflict weighs on global energy markets. Major collision detectives have spent the night at the scene of a fatal bus crash in the Yarra Ranges. A woman died and multiple people were injured when a bus and two cars collided on the Melba Highway at Glenburn yesterday afternoon. It's believed there were 18 people inside the bus, including the driver. Analysts are raising concerns about a reporting delay from when a non-human OpenAI agent infiltrated Medicare and three other government websites. The federal government is understood to be looking at new laws to force tech firms to be transparent about rogue AI. Futurist Rami Nasser has told Today he's worried there could be more breaches which haven't been picked up.
7: What concerns me about this specific incident the most is the time gap. It's the 2 months where I don't know the inner workings, but it seems that no one noticed.
5: Researchers have found elephants in Kenya use dozens of medicinal plants to treat themselves and their families when they're sick. Female elephants have been seen chewing roots and leaves, then mixing them with their milk to feed their babies. It's thought to be the first known instance of a non-human species creating and administering medicine. Queensland's child safety and youth justice workers will stage a 2.5-hour strike this afternoon. Union members will protest outside local MPs' offices over staffing pressures and support for vulnerable children.
2: Sport.
5: Checking Sport Knights coach Justin Holbrook insists his side won't be relying on huge crowd support to get them over the line against the Panthers on Sunday. A Coors Stadium is expected to be a sea of red and blue in the preliminary final. Tonight's first prelim sees the Dolphins taking on the Roosters. Brisbane's Lachie Neale is free to take on Fremantle in tomorrow's AFL Grand Final after having a one-match ban overturned. And Australia is pushing to level its one-day international series with South Africa on Sunday after losing Game 1 by 67 runs. That's the latest. I'm Jefferson Shaw.
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0: We're in for a partly cloudy day today. Look, mostly sunny is what I've been saying all morning because I'm a glass half full type of guy. And it's Friday. So why would it not be a sunny day? There is a chance of a late thunderstorm with showers to come with that. 32 degrees set to be that top. We are at 21 degrees right now. It is a beautiful morning temperature-wise. Sunny and 34 for your Saturday. Showers increasing on Sunday, 22 degrees. 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School zones are in effect for another hour, but it is the last day that school zones are in effect because school holidays are not too far away. Coming this half an hour, I'll let you know what's on SWA today, tonight, and over the weekend. Right now, though, Coldplay, Speed of Sound, Morning Mix.

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SWA 99.9, Sydney's West. Look what's coming up on SWA today. Got some great music across your workday to finish off your week. Lyndon will be in from 4 p.m. to drive you home. Twilight Zone kicks off from 6 p.m. Albie and Dave will be in the studio, followed up by Power Zone with Paul Rands, Classic Rock Show with Mick Diverti, and then from that we go from 5 hours of rock into NRG music with Carlo.

and Thomas Knight to keep you going to the wee hours of the morning. Early risers will know that Solid Gold will be on air from 6 a.m. tomorrow morning with Gavin Lang. 8 a.m. will be Michelle with Building Stronger Communities, and she's asking the question, are we asking the right question when it comes to youth crime? That'll be an interesting topic to tune into tomorrow. Hot 30 with Maddie comes screaming in at 10 a.m. Muso show in the afternoon kicks off our afternoon drive with In Phase Vinyl Shop Vows from 4 p.m. I'll be back on air, so to speak, tomorrow. I don't think I'll be able to do anything. I'll be away for work and won't be able to remote in, so I'll just have a lot of country music playing. Bringing It Back with Bones will be in from 8 p.m., rocking with KP from 10. 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DJ Snake, Middle. 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

Life Goes On, Ed Sheeran, Luke Combs helping us get out the door this morning. Look, it's been a great morning, some great music, some road rules, awareness, quiz and topics. It's just, yeah, it's been a great morning. I've had fun talking your ear off this morning, so to speak, through the radio. But it's time for me to go. It's time for me to get out of here. It's time for the day to get going. So, Uro, ciao, ciao. I'll be back on deck for Monday morning. Hope you have yourself a great one. Till then, bye-bye. Chris Isaac, Baby Did a Bad, Bad Thing, getting us out the door here on the Morning Mix with Fifey Swa.

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3: Hello, I'm Jefferson Shaw. Dozens of delegates have walked out as Israeli Prime Minister Benjamin Netanyahu addressed the UN General Assembly. During the speech, Mr. Netanyahu claimed that accusing Israel of genocide is, quote, the greatest lie of the century. He also praised the US for their partnership in launching the action against Iran, saying the nations saw off attacks on multiple fronts.
4: Instead of collapsing, we delivered crippling blows to all of them. With our great American friends, we crushed Iran's army, navy, air force, and nuclear facilities.
3: Earlier, the Palestinian president addressed the assembly by video, calling on the international community to act to protect the Palestinian people. Donald Trump is hosting his Chinese counterpart in a high-stakes summit.